I'm Casper. Appreciate you hanging out tonight. Let's wrap this weekend up the right way. Get your song on. Let me know what you want to hear tonight on the free iHeart app as you're listening. Just tap that red microphone. That's our talkback mic. Make a request, and I'll get it on coming up.

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1: 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Well, we found a really bizarre way a woman says that you can get rich by doing it all yourself. 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That's tomorrow's Bobby.

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Bill 95. Hey, it's Bobby Bones. Tomorrow morning, do you want a way to get rich? Well, we found a really bizarre way a woman says that you can get rich by doing it all yourself. You need to hear this. That's tomorrow's Bobby Bones Show.

0: I'm Casper, and we're finding out what word or phrase you say that instantly ages you whenever you say it. You admit it. Go ahead, Amanda.
1: Maybe like slay? 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
4: Hey, and welcome to the podcast. I'm Josh, and there's Chuck, and Jerry's missing. We don't know where she is. It's possible.
5: Oh, no.
4: The Russians have her. At the very least, it's quite possible the Russians have misled her in some way or another, and maybe they tricked her into leaving when it was time to record.
5: You cheeky boy. Don't worry, everybody. Jerry's just really on vacation, but that was a very clever setup to this episode on essentially on Russian propaganda and how, you know, I think we all knew that like their propaganda machine was big back in the Cold War and stuff, obviously, but it's a really big problem now and has been for a while, ever since the advent of the internet and especially social media.
4: Yeah, because those two had scale. But I mean, as far back, I think, as 2010 or at least the 2000. Yeah, but like the 2010s, at least 2013 at the absolute latest, the Internet Research Agency was the first kind of famous one that surfaced. And the whole premise back then and now is to basically game

Bill 95. Hey, it's Bobby Bones. Tomorrow morning, you want a way to get rich? Well, we found a really bizarre way a woman says that you can get rich by doing it all yourself. You need to hear this. That's tomorrow.

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7: Week already. And I've also got some Nashville news with Ann Hudson. She comes in here with stories about your favorite stars out there in Nashville. And to top it all off, I'm going to keep you upbeat with some really good country music. Keep the dial right here. It's After Midnight.

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2: 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At least you're not alone.
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0: 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Ann Hudson is coming up next with all the latest from Nashville. Ann, what's on your radar today?
1: This is kind of cool, Granger. Did you see what Lainey Wilson's doing? Unexpected, but I'll tell you. Coming up in your Nashville news next.

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1: 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Faith shines brighter. Thanks so much for being a part of the After Midnight family.

Bill 95.3, number one for new country. It started as a poem, and then it became our national's anthem. I'll tell you what was penned on this day in 1814 as we run over that, plus some other things that went down on this day in history in two songs.

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Brought this up last hour, asking you, what is something in your life that concerns you, that worries you? 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
1: Okay, brand new topic. We're going to talk about this in two songs, but in the first part of the show, we talked about things that worry you, things that concern you, things that bring a little bit of anxiety to you. And so we're going to kind of build upon that. And this hour, we're going to flip it and say, what is something that soothes those feelings for you? You get a little anxious, you do this. You talk to this person. You go here. What is that for you? What is something that eases your mind? 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
1: 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And Granger is bringing the soundtrack to your overnight. Thanks for being a part of the After Midnight.

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You know, you won't believe what one Florida woman did to score discounted groceries and the dangerous decision she made with her kids afterward. Earl Dibbles Jr. is going to share this dumb criminal story with us next.

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Hey, good way to get your Monday going. How about with some good news? I got something to share with you coming up in two songs. Hang tight.

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0: 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Ann Hudson is coming up next with all the latest from Nashville. 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
1: This is kind of cool, Granger. Did you see what Lainey Wilson's doing? Unexpected, but I'll tell you. Coming up in your Nashville news next.

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1: Ann Hudson is about to jump on and share some Nashville news with us. 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

93.3. We're more than just a country radio show. 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And Granger Smith is the voice that keeps the night going strong. Thanks for riding with us here on After Midnight with Granger Smith.

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1: I have been out for 21 months. I was in a work release program. I did not get to listen to the Bobby Bowen show. I didn't have access to a radio or a phone or anything like that. No electronics. I obviously know that Billy is a huge addition, baby Billy, to the family. Wondered if there was anything else like Amy, Eddie, Lunchbox, Ray, Scuba, Abby, anything that you guys can tell me that's changed. Thank you so much, and I am excited to be an avid listener once again.
0: Thank you. Glad you're out. Hope the rehabilitation has worked. Sounds like she was in prison, right?
2: Yeah.
3: Okay. Sounds like it.
0: Good. Okay. Personal updates the past 21 months. I've had a baby, and she's now 5, almost 6 months old, like you knew. I got on Instagram, and people said I was lost on my muscles, so I'm working on that.
2: Yeah.
3: That's fairly new.
0: Thank you. Amy, can we do yours?
2: Sure.

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Hey, if you're listening on the iHeartRadio app, tap the red talkback button. Let me know who you are and where you're listening. 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

Number one for new country, Bill 95.3. And that song right there, Grayling James, Water at a Wedding, I actually had somebody tell me that was their exact story. They said almost to a T as to what happened with them and their ex. They said the wedding got a little bit more awkward. But yeah, they said exactly like that. And yeah, apparently the other person never found out. Interesting. Tim McGraw, I like it, I love it.

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2: 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And an update on Lunchbox not allowing his son to go to an NFL game without him. And every hour, we do Tell Me Something Good, 55 after. 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

Your home for the Bobby Bone Show, Bill 95.3. And if you've ever thought to yourself, you know, I wish I smelled like candy corn, you're in luck. Rocks has announced candy corn perfume dropping this fall. Ode to Candy Corn. It's actually going to be released on the first day of fall, on September 22nd. Then the second run will hit October 1st. CandyCornSeason.com while supplies last. You know it's going to go quick. What does it smell like? Well, swirls together notes of creamy vanilla, spun sugar, and honey to capture the coziness of fall in every spray. Now the conversation of whether or not people like candy corn. Some people don't like the texture. You know, I like candy corn.

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Hey, it's Bobby Bones. Tomorrow morning, I almost shoplifted. And an update on Lunchbox not allowing his son to go to an NFL game without him. And every hour, we do Tell Me Something Good. 55.

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0: Bill 95.3 and Jennifer, you requested Luke Bryan on right now. What you got happening for your Monday?
1: I'm at work.
0: Work? 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
1: No, I still have like a little over an hour or so.
0: Oh, that's not bad. Thank you for listening to work.

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Since the kids lost their minds and the yard work never seems to end. But we love them. Number one for New Country, Bill 95.3.

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And I got another What Are You Thinking? It's an odd one. Guy got arrested. Yeah, that next.

0: 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And Jennifer said she's listening at the desk, but she is ready to go home. You had a long day already, huh?
1: I just got out of a three-hour meeting.
0: Three-hour, oh. Yeah, I don't even want to think about being.

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I'm Dusty on Belt 95, and thank you so much for this request sent in on the Talkback mic. 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

Bill 95.3. And thank you for listening. I'm Dusty. Have a great Monday. Of course, love, peace, and chicken grease. Never sweat the small stuff. Miranda now.

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Number one for New Country, Bill 95.3. And we're talking about something you say that shows your age. Tyler checked in. He said, get bent, which is the thing people said in the 90s. I haven't said that in forever. But Tyler says he still says it. What do you say that ages you? More of your interest coming up.

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1: Tomorrow morning, I almost shoplifted. And an update on Lunchbox not allowing his son to go to an NFL game without him. And every hour, we do Tell Me Something Good, 55 after. 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
2: 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And an update on Lunchbox not allowing his son to go to an NFL game without him. And every hour, we do Tell Me Something Good, 55 after. 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

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I'm going to play it next after

0: your home for the Bobby Bones Show, Bill 95.3. I'm Casper Matthew. Thank you for listening. You said that there's something you tried one time and you'll never do it again. What is this now?
1: Have you ever done a thing called the Chicago Handshake?
0: No, I haven't. No.
1: It's you take a shot of Malort with old style beer. Don't do the Malort, just drink the beer. Ever.
0: Okay, noted. I will not do that. I will take your advice. All right, well, what is something like that where you admit you've done it, but that's it? You tried it once, you're never doing this again. What would that be for you? Let me know on the free iHeart app. Hit that red talkback mic and share your answer. I'll play them back next.
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Number one for New Country, Bill 95.3. And we're talking about something you've done, but you know you'll never do this again. You're one and done. What would it be for you? More of your answers coming up. And John Morgan's on now. It's Kid Myself.

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number one for New Country, Bill 95.3. And when the CMAs are back November 18th, she'll be back once again as the host, her third year hosting in a row, Lainey Wilson. Her new song here with John Mayer on guitar is called Phone Keys Wallet.

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listening to us on the free iHeartRadio app as you're on the job this afternoon. Appreciate you for having us on. Got your Keenan Brown playing now. You asked for him to talk back, Mike. This is Woman.

0: 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Hey, it's Bobby Bones.
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2: 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And an update on Lunchbox not allowing his son to go to an NFL game without him. And every hour, we do.

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2: 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I'd act

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1: And so excited. Later on, well, next hour, technically, our girl Stella Lefty going to be joining us here. It's Wayne D and Tay. Appreciate you for hanging out with us tonight. You can follow us on Instagram, too, at Wayne D and Tay.

Bill 95. Hey, it's Bobby Bones. Tomorrow morning, I almost shoplifted. 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

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Number one preset in the car, lock us in. 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